That's the lion. Le roi du désert, le lion. 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Go to Africa. 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That's Africa.

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Through all I got in this world. I would never give you up for nothing. Nobody in this world is ever gonna keep me from you. I love you. Come on.

0: initials. B initials, B initials, B B. Yes.
1: But,
0: that is the initials.
1: Initials, but it's better like this. No. It's me.
0: It's you.
1: Not sing, just
0: parler. Yep. We can make the dos. We listen to the dos in the studio. Yeah.
1: But I think violins. It's very...

0: They play violin.
1: This harmony is just. Beginning?
2: Oh, yeah.
1: And pa-pa-pa-pa. Yeah.
2: Oh, no, and then there. You see, I had that. That's all right. And then there.
3: That's all right.
2: Is it too long?
1: Intergens. How much?
2: 1, 2, 3, 4, 5, 6.
1: Six.
2: And then there.
1: 6, 4, 6. 7, 8, 9, 10. Okay.
2: All right. Here we come, man. All right, how is it down? Here we come, man. 2 bars. And 1, 2, 1, 2, 3, 4.

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If you're still in need of something to read, here's the story of

Now, Bonnie and Clyde are the Barrow Gang. I'm sure you all have read How the Robin Steal, and those who steal are usually found dying or dead.

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But I say this with pride, that I once knew Clyde when he was earnest and upright and clean. But the laws fooled around, kept taking him down and locking him up in a cell, till he said to me, "I'll never be free, so I'll meet a few of them in hell."

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1: wham
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1: flam
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1: zonk
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1: zap
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1: shabam.

0: 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I have no fear. Give me a kiss.
1: Boom! Shebang! Woo! Pow! Whoosh!
0: Zing!
1: Ah! Shebang! Whiz! Kiss! Whoosh! Pow! Whee!
2: Ce 15 jours est invité à la cabine de pilotage.